0: hora exacta es 4:03. 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
1: I've been lost inside a million eyes. 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Draining colors into black and white. 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

0: thought so. 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I just wanna see if I get lucky. I just wanna meet you in the physical and see if you would touch me.
1: Estamos en tendencia. Hashtag en todas partes. Ponte. Exa FM 95.5.